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11: 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Color your world.
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14: Enzimba ya business yonna yesigamizibwa ku ebyo ebyaleero n'ebinaddirira. 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
9: Bwana mkuru wa St. Bruno Saza Parish, Father Martin Sowanyana, Saba Kristo Mkungu Paul Kagombe Mugwanya, Wamwene Sentebe Uluchiko Lutestesi, Deputy RDC, Matia Mulindo Kagugube, Baita Abantu 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
1: 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Stirland Tube, inspired by innovation.
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3: Hey, my guy, can I get a light, please?
4: I got something better. I'm going to give you the best tasting light.
3: What is this?
4: It's Casa Light. Come on, try it.
3: Try it. This is actually the one. Just
4: try the crisp and refreshing Casa Light. The best tasting light. Alcohol not for sale to persons under the age of 18. Drink responsibly.
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2: 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I'm going to give you the best tasting light.
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2: 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Come on, try it.
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2: Teenage pregnancy issues are going to be discussed to do something about it. Now, malnutrition is a key issue that has come here. Many of our people are growing sugar cane. They are not investing in other food crops that our children must feed on. The burden of malaria is so high. Sickle cell disease, non-communicable diseases, they're on the rise. People with diabetes, people with hypertension, the numbers are growing up. New HIV infections are also in the rise. And this is mainly happening among the young people.
0: Okay, kakati nombaka wa government atula mu district yeyo eye Ujiri ye Richard Gulume baliyino yategezeza nti bananki omuwendo gw'abasawo mutono ddala abali ku malwaliro mu bitundu ebye Jinja 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
3: Look at the infrastructure. This hospital is almost 100 years old. But the infrastructure we have is the first infrastructure we had in the 1930s. Now, in the 1930s, the population of Busoga was about 200,000 or less. But now we are talking close to 5 million people. The hospital is still serving the same geographical area. So we need also to plan and look at that one as another challenge. Workload is increasing, but the infrastructure is still wanting.
0: Okay, Commissioner okuva mu Ministry y'ebyobulamu Dr. Alan Muluta ye yasuubizza nti mu Ministry y'ebyobulamu bajja kola kyonna okulanga bakwatirako abatwala ebyobulamu mu Busoga bamalewo ebyebizibu byonna ebiriyo kubanga endwadde oziwulidde ziriyo. 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
1: 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Catiguan, you don't go and back as a negataco, you are put an echino and coach. 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